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What's the soundtrack of your life? 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Well, on Wednesday lunchtime, stream 1 and 3, we play the soundtrack of your life here on Sunshine Radio. 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

0: Oh, Terry Hughes here. 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
1: 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I'm back here on Sunshine Radio with Kenny's Coast to Coast. 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

You've had your morning lie-in and you're preparing for Rodders on the Radio. But what do you do in that in-between time? That's Fridays between 9 and 11. You could join me, Carl Humphreys, for my Friday show. We start with Three of a Kind. Three songs, one connection. There's a track attack for you to guess, clue by clue. And we always end with five songs to take us to 11 o'clock. All usually selected by you on a subject of my choice. That's cunningly called the 5 to 11. It's interspersed with the best hand-picked sunshine music, and your input is invaluable too. 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What could go wrong?

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0: 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Thursday, the 30th of July, and happy birthday, Paul Anka.

We say happy birthday to Arnold Schwarzenegger. I'll be back. Yeah, star of The Terminator and also a well-known bodybuilder. He was governor for California, I reckon, as well. 79 today is Arnold. It is the 30th of July, sharing his birthday with William Atherton from Die Hard and also Ghostbusters is 79. Leon the Professional star and also The Da Vinci Code. Gene Reno is 78. And Jeffrey Hammond. He is the bass player with Jethro Tull. Today, Jeffrey Hammond is

Thursday morning, you're tuned to Sunshine Radio. It's the Breakfast Show with James. It was on this day in 2016, a hot air balloon crashed into power lines near Lockhart, Texas, killing all 16 on board. In 1971, on this day, Apollo 15 astronauts David R. Scott and James B. Irwin landed on the moon. It's also on this day, the 30th of July, that the Buddy Guy...

Waking up on a Thursday morning, it is The Breakfast Show from Sunshine Radio. July the 30th, on this day, 2008, police arrested a man in the lobby of a cinema. He was trying to steal posters and other related items to the Batman movie, The Dark Knight. He was dressed as the Joker at the time.

singer with First Choice celebrating 77 years on planet Earth. It's Joyce Jones. Lisa Kudrow has a birthday today. She's 63. She's been in loads of things, but everybody just knows her as Phoebe from Friends. Let's have a look. Vivica Fox from Kill Bill, and also Independence Day, is 62. Terry Crews, he was in Brooklyn Nine-Nine. Good series, that. 58 today. And the drummer with the Damned, Chris Miller, a.k.a. Rat Scabies, is 71.

Final chance for you to take part in my breakfast show here on Sunshine Radio. If you'd like to read the weather out, why don't you tell me who you are, where you are, and what the weather's doing this morning? Make it in as a WhatsApp voice note. 07790069812. That's my number here in the Sunshine Studio. If you want to let me know who you are, where you are, and what the weather's doing this morning, we'll put you on the radio. Final chance for you to do that. We'll be doing it in the weather at 8 o'clock this morning. It's my final breakfast show here on the Sunshine Radio. If you want to do it, who are you? Where are you? And what is the weather doing this morning? Record it as a voice note.

0: the 30th of July is Kate Bush. She's 68 today, and we're hearing Kate next.
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Thursday morning where we play you the best songs at breakfast. This is Sunshine Radio. Happy birthday on July the 30th to Christopher Nolan, film director. He was he's known for Oppenheimer, if you've ever been able to sit through that one. The Dark Knight and also Inception, many others as well. He's 56 today. Star of the Brady Bunch movie, Christine Taylor, is 55. Million Dollar Baby fame and also Big Boys Don't Cry, Hilary Swank today is 52. And Alison Krauss, the guitarist for her, Ron Black, is 62.

Thursday morning, it's the 30th of July. It was on this day, 2022, that a man hit the headlines after quitting his job as a teacher to take a job at a local supermarket, simply because it paid more. Can you remember when the scripts for Game of Thrones were stolen? Yes, hackers revealed that they had stolen data from HBO on this day, 2017. And the drummer, Sean Moore, with the Manic Street Preachers. He celebrates a birthday today.

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It's the final breakfast show with myself, James Demead, on July the 30th. Billie Eilish has a brother. Why do I mention that? He is a singer-songwriter in his own right. He's 29 today and goes by the name of Phineas O'Connell.

0: Phineas O'Connell wrapping up our birthdays for this, the 30th of July. It is 17 minutes to 8, time for our final I Hear With My Lily Ear.
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0: You know it by now, I don't even have to tell you. A line from a song is what I give you. You tell me what song the line comes from. If you've got any idea on this one. Such a feeling's coming over me. That line is from a song. What song is it from? Such a feeling's coming over me. As we play I Hear With My Little Ear on the Sunshine Radio Breakfast Show with the answer. Coming up after this from Aha.

0: are, and the sun always shines on TV. It is The Breakfast Show for a Thursday morning. Hello, my name is James. What have you got for our I Hear With My Little Ear track this morning? Were you able to identify the song? Quite an easy one to finish with, I reckon. Let's have a listen. What was it? It was Such a Feeling's Coming Over Me. And that is pretty much all you needed. Sarah Jones has the right answer this morning. Well done to you. Anne's got the right one. Nick has it right. So does Paul, and so does Bickers. And here to tell us the answer.
1: So for the last time that I hear with my little ear is from the 1972 song, The Carpenters' Top of the World.
0: Thank you, Paul. Trevor Moon got it right as well. So did Lynn. Well done to Maggie. Oh, and Stu. And some others as well.

It is sunny outside. What is the weather doing? We'll find out 8 o'clock right here on the Breakfast Show. It's currently 6 minutes to 8. Have you heard this story? A man has really been detained by police after running stark naked for 27 minutes down a busy street. Witnesses said the man appeared to be at an intersection of roads wearing a pair of white shorts, white shoes and socks, but no shirt, and he began running. Over the course of the next few minutes, he stripped off the shorts, the socks and the underpants. Onlookers reported his gaze was fixed into the distance and that no amount of shouting or waving could distract him. I know it's hot at the moment. I know it's been hot. And you kind of sit there and you think, oh, why do I have to wear these clothes? But really? Running down the local high street? It's too hot to go for a run.

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0: Chris Andrews and Pretty Belinda. Oh, I've always struggled with pronunciations, I tell you. It is Thursday morning as we wake up on my final breakfast show, and you have always been a big part of the breakfast show here on Sunshine Radio. One way you've been a part of it is by giving me your weather forecasts, and we have one or two of those today. The headline from the Met Office says, turning fresher from the north, some sunshine and some showers. Are they telling the truth? We'll find out next.
1: Nothing like a good run at the coast, but I better head back. 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

0: We go to Bestie first of all. 19 degrees in sunny in Lowestoft this morning, and they're in Felixstowe. 20 degrees, sun, blue skies, breeze, but somehow there seems to be a big black cloud hanging over her breakfast today. Goodbye to James. Thanks for all the games, the jokes, the full cheese, the IQ expertise, the technical ease, the best songs, especially those from Squeeze. With a tear in our eye, to James, goodbye. Ah, oh, thank you, Anne. Thank you. I really appreciate that. Right, on with the weather. Let's have a look. We'll say good morning to Paul. Morning, Paul.
1: Good morning, James. Here in Garford, I'm out for a walk. The sun is out. There is blue sky. There's a bit of fluffy white clouds. It's going to be quite another good warm day. And, yeah, you can hear the traffic as well.
0: Yeah.
1: The pollen count is going to be higher. The barometer reading is 1,014 millibars. And temperature at the moment, it's 19 degrees. Just want to say thank you very much for us for hearing you every Monday to Thursday on The Breakfast Show. And until we meet again, thank you, James, and good luck on your radio career.
0: Thank you, Paul, and you be careful out there with the traffic. Timbo had problems with traffic one day in the past.
2: They're honking horns at me.
0: They were. Toddy, good morning.
3: Good morning, James. Good morning, everybody. And for the last time, it's Toddy here with the weather in his part of the world. And you are not going to believe it.
0: No?
3: It's actually snowing.
0: Oh, yes!
3: Yeah, you're not going to believe it.
0: I love snow.
3: Because it isn't, obviously. It's full sun, as it's been for weeks. But the current temperature in my part of the world is 17 degrees. All the best, James, and thank you for everything. Take good care, mate. Bye.
0: Thank you, Toddy. You had me there for 1 minute with the snow. Another regular on the weather is Tony.
4: Well, good morning, James. Here in southeast Kent, it's a very bright start to the day. The sky is light blue with a few high cirrus clouds floating by. It's currently 19 degrees, and the barometer reading for the very last time is 1,009 millibars. We shall miss you, James.
0: Thank you very much, Tony. I'm going to miss your barometer readings, I tell you. Let's have a look. Nick, good morning.
5: Good morning from Eastbourne.
0: Eastbourne?
5: It's Nicky from Claybank. I'm looking out the window and I've got lots of blue skies.
0: Oh, you really started something with those blue skies, I tell you.
4: Blue sky.
0: Yeah, Tony got in on the act, but the run that we always remember.
5: Blue skies. Blue skies.
0: That's the one. Morkers, good morning.
6: Morning, James. Morkers here. Well, to fulfil any contractual obligations, I can tell you that there is weather in West Lancashire this morning. But we don't really care about that today, do we? What I'd really like to do is say a huge thank you for all the work you've done for Sunshine Radio, both in front of and behind the microphone. I know how much prep and skill goes into making a show like yours, and it really is a great programme. To do it live every morning is brilliant. I also know you've given lots of technical help to some of the other presenters. You always balance great music, fun stories, and the right amount of listener participation. I, for one, certainly never thought I'd regularly hear my voice on the wireless. It's been a blast. I'm sure I speak for everyone when I say you really will be missed. Always the pro, you haven't revealed your next move fully yet. Let's just say I've got a fairly safe tenner on you reappearing somewhere on Monday, smelling of red roses. And not a million miles from Morkers Towers.
0: You could be right.
6: Lastly, I'm assuming you must have really big feet, James, because you have left very, very big shoes to fill. Thank you. And please, don't be a stranger.
0: Ah, Morkers, thank you. Morkers actually puts a lot of work into arranging the listener meetups as well. Next one, 31st of October, it's going to be in Bristol. Is it Knights Templar, I think it is? Close to Temple Mead Station, anyway. There'll be loads of people talking about it on Sunshine. Hopefully, I'll be there. Thank you very much for your kind words this morning, Morkers. Who's up next?
7: Good morning, James. Angie here in Lincoln. It is 19 degrees, lovely blue skies, very sunny already. Have a good show.
0: Oh, I'll enjoy my final hour, Angie. Stephen!
8: Morning, James. Thank you for the entertainment over the last few years. I'm sorry I haven't been the most reliable weather person from Hornchurch, but I can say my final weather forecast from Hornchurch is it's lovely sunshine.
0: Ah, sunshine is always lovely. Thank you for that one. And we finish up today as we head across the channel from where I am here in North Somerset to Cardiff.
2: Good morning, James. Helen in Cardiff here. It's 18 degrees at the moment. There's a lovely breeze in the air. It's a bit cloudy, but I can see some patches of blue sky here. Just want to say thanks for the breakfast shows. It's been a pleasure and we'll really miss you. Bye.
0: Oh, bye, Bickers. Right, I've got to do the weather now. Cloud and patchy rain will move southeastwards across England and Wales. Less warm than recently here and there. Elsewhere, it will be fresh with more of the way of sunshine, although it will be windy across Scotland with blustery showers. There you go. Good job you're on holiday, Nick. You're not going to get that wind in Scotland. Overnight tonight, patchy cloud giving a few early evening showers across the southeast of England. Clear periods elsewhere, however, some cloud and breeze will be in the north and northwest with some showers where it'll be fresher for all.

0: Frank Sinatra and My Way. That pretty sums up the breakfast show here on Sunshine Radio. I've not planned this last hour. I thought I'd just take it and see what happens with it. A little bit of the end I've planned. But yeah, from now until 9 o'clock, we'll just take it as it comes, shall we? We will do something for you to get involved in, though, and we'll call that...
1: The Celebrity Anagram.
0: Yes, this is where I give you an anagram of a celebrity's name. Have you got any idea who this might be? Voice sells lot. Have you got any idea? If you rearrange those letters into a different order, you'll come up with a celebrity. That's why we call it the Celebrity Anagram. Voice sells lot. VoiceSellslot. Voice sells lot. That is our anagram this morning. Rearrange those letters into a different order and you come up with a celebrity's name. If you know what name it is, 07790069812 or james@sunshine-radio.co.uk. And you never know, you could get our last celebrity anagram right today.

0: You've not planned the last hour of your show, says Toddy. 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
1: You promised me, green grass, not to tell what you heard. 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

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I will not have gossip in this jungle.

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Donna Stahl and Windsor Davis is another one that we play as well. There's Whispering Grass. It is 17 after 8. We have going on a celebrity anagram. Voice sells lot. That is the anagram. Who is the celebrity? Find out after 10cc.

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0: Right, you want the answer to this then?
1: The celebrity anagram.
0: I gave you the anagram. Voice sells lot. You told me the celebrity. Well, let's have a look. Who did? Trevor Moon gave me the celebrity this morning. So did Bickers. Stu's given me it. So has Mark. Well done to you. And Ed, Alberta in Canada. He has been a regular here, sending me various emails while I've been on. Thank you to Ed, our long-distance listener. All identifying our celebrity anagram today. Voice sells lot. Rearrange those letters

0: 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It is the Breakfast Show here on Sunshine Radio, 26 after 8. We've filled this Breakfast Show with some silly stories over the years. How about this one? This one from Austria, where a flasher who recently exposed himself to a woman and her child was caught after he trapped his manhood in his zip. Yes, police easily caught the pervert because he was doubled over in pain a few yards from where he showed off his belongings, and the woman reported the incident. Like that. Have a flash of this. Do me zip up. Oh, no.
1: It's stuck.
0: Ooh, I can feel that pain. Got what he deserved, though, didn't he? Look at

0: Believe it or not, now here on The Breakfast Show, Monday to Thursday between 7 and 9, I've upgraded your IQ over the last three years and 9 months. I've done that as close to 8:30 as I can get it in a little feature that we call Can You Believe It? Can you believe it? The last time I'm doing it, and we're actually early!
1: Can you believe it?
0: Unheard of! The smell of Play-Doh is trademarked. And Valium is present in potatoes.
1: Can you believe it?
0: Alcohol is 114 times more dangerous than marijuana. And Mighty Morphin Power Rangers was banned in Malaysia because morphin sounded like morphine, the medicine.
2: It must be true, 'cause I heard it on the radio. It must be true, it must be true.
0: That's your final IQ upgrade. 4 useless facts to share with your friends so they think you know everything about nothing.

portion of the show is being brought to you by Ed's Discount Hospital, the only hospital in the country to receive a 4-star rating from the National Association of Undertakers. Be sure to ask about Ed's famous 39-cent BYOA appendectomy. BYOA, that's bring your own anesthetic.

Now, everywhere you go recently, you see a little sign somewhere, you know, you buy something and it says may contain nuts or it's the most annoying one is when you're in the bathroom and you go up to wash your hands after you've done your business and the little sign over the hot water tap says, warning, hot. How about this? This one trumps the lot of them. A family here in the UK have recently been told to demolish their garden pond in the house that they're renting. The reason they were given from their landlord? It's because burglars who were trying to break into the house could fall in it and drown. Why don't we make that pond a little bit bigger? Yes. A burglar could fall and drown. You have to get rid of it. We're in a crazy world.

0: Remember the days of the old school yard? Did you used to go to school with an apple in your lunchbox? Did you? I love apples. Every time I leave the house, I normally leave the house with an apple, and I've always got a couple in the car so I can eat if I need a little snack when you're driving along. Well, the most common apple, or one of the most common ones up there, is the red delicious apple. You know, the golden delicious ones. I grew up on those, I tell you. You know, the ones that have just got that little bit of red on. Well, there has recently been a study that measured the level of antioxidants in 8 varieties of apples, and they found that the red delicious apple contains the highest concentrations of health enhancing chemicals, it says here. And to get the best bang for your bite, it says, be sure to eat the peel. The skin of the red delicious apple contains over 6 times more antioxidant activity than the meat of the apple itself. So make sure you eat the skin. Go and buy yourself a red delicious apple today. Get down to the greengrocers and get yourself a bowlful, because they'll do you some good. You know what they say, and this survey proves it. An apple a day keeps the doctor away.
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3: 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An eclectic mix of old and new soul. I'll bring the box of records, you bring your dancing feet. 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
1: Life's a happy song when there's someone by your side to sing along.
2: Life's a happy song. Should be happy doing a radio show as well. I don't know. Today's, though. Wipe away another tear. For those of you waiting for something big to happen at the end of my final show, ask Helen. Nothing big happens at the end.

I bought you some silly stories over the last, 5 years since we've been here on Sunshine Radio. How about this one? Police in Holland have recently confiscated the car of a driver and his license after he was caught speeding. And when I say speeding, he was well and truly over the limit. After he was stopped by police, what excuse do you think he gave? He told officers who stopped him, "I was trying to dry my car after I'd washed it." Yeah, I don't think that excuse will wash, will it? Dry it with a towel.

0: From the Littlest Hobo, maybe tomorrow. It is the breakfast show from Sunshine Radio. We've entertained you with many jokes over the years, and I have saved the best one till last.
1: Here's a really funny joke of the day.
0: How did the farmer fix his torn overalls? With a cabbage patch.
1: That's a good one.
0: And we never did win a comedy radio award, did we?
2: No, we didn't. Why not, I wonder?
0: This show was up there with the best of them, wasn't it?
2: Surely.

0: now then, the final 8 minutes.
1: Well, thanks for listening. But the time has come for us to say goodbye.
2: Yeah, that's right. We gotta split.
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0: so many people to say goodbye to when you're doing a show like this. If you have taken part in the Sunshine Radio Breakfast Show with myself, James Denby, over the past 3 years and 9 months, thank you. If you've sent in an answer to one of our silly little quizzes, if you've tried Stuck in the Middle, if you've won anything, you being part of the show has just been fantastic. It would not have been the same without you. Your weather forecasts at 8 o'clock.
1: And thank you. You've completed your...
0: Your little funny stories that you've shared with me and I have been able to share them with everyone else. You have been a very big part of this breakfast show. And I could not have done it without you. Thank you for being there. Thank you for our supporters. Thank you for Green Bear for sponsoring us for a little while. Michael Best. You've given us all the birthdays. Every single morning you've given me a list of birthdays. Thank you for those. Saved a lot of work. But more importantly, if you have ever tuned into this show and listened, even if it's just been for 5 minutes while you brush your teeth, every listener for every second has made doing this show a pleasure. I don't like getting up in the morning. I've shared that with you so many times. But getting up to do this just for you has made it so much easier. I'm going to miss every single one of you.

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1: I'm not leaving Sunshine Radio, by the way. I will be back, hopefully doing some cover shows. I've got one James Demid on the radio coming up in September here on Sunshine. And if you care to join me,

Time It's 8 here, and it's the classic chart countdown from November 74. What a thrill to be asked to present this week of classic chart countdowns on Sunshine Radio. Can't wait to get into this one. This is the week that my console was delivered, the one I'm using now, would you believe? That's right, we're talking November 1974. Playing highlights from the full top 40. Let's go straight to number 39. What a beauty this was.

Yeah, the Philly sound was enormous in 1974. That was the one coming from the 3 Degrees. Number 39, actually going down the charts and gets your love back. Just a reminder, it's the Classic Chart Countdown on Sunshine Radio with me, Simon Tate. It's weekending 16th of November. 1974. And here's one that is an absolutely gorgeous song. It was a real pub rock song at the time. And Paul Carrack wrote this song. I've met him a few times, interviewed him several times over the years. What a nice guy. He's so talented too. Brand new on the chart at number 35 for Ace and How Long.

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Number 35, brand new for Ace. First week on the chart ever for Ace on the ABC record label. And how long has this been going on? Oh, yes, it did. And it was like this.

0: the top 40 so far. Number 40 was brand new from Elvis Presley, My Boy. Down at 39, Get Your Love Back. We heard them from the 3 Degrees. 38 was going down for Olivia Newton-John, I Honestly Love You. 37, a big downer for Peter Shelley and G-Baby. Ibiza España was on the way down. Sylvia, How Long by Ace, making their debut at 35. And at 34, a debut for Batman, Turner Overdrive, and You Ain't Seen Nothing, Yes.
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0: That is a beautiful chart, I think. Hope you're enjoying it. And from the week ending, 16th of November 1974, here's a lady who'd not had much success in the 70s. 60s were great for her. 80s went on to become great, too.
2: Everything.

absolute best decade, but by goodness, what a record that was. And once you get it in your head, it's difficult to get it out, believe me. Dion Warwick with the Detroit Spinners and...

0: a matter of fact, there's a tape that survived of me doing a gig here in Blackpool on New Year's Eve 1974, and I wouldn't have remembered this otherwise, but because of the tape, I happen to know that was the very last record I played in 1974. Jimmy Ruffin, Farewell Is a Lonely Sound, right up to the Big Ben chimes, of course, at the end of 1974. Anyway, there it was, Jimmy Ruffin, Farewell Is a Lonely Sound from Motown.
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0: 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I wonder if you know who these are.

0: chart countdown, and brand new at number 30 was Jimmy Ruffin Farewell's Lonely Sound. Coming down at 29, the Hughes Corporation, who'd had a massive hit in the summer of 1974 with Rock the Boat. This one didn't quite cut it, but I thought it was all right. The Hughes Corporation on RCA Records and Rock and Soul. And remember, it's
1: 1974.
0: And someone here who took their name from a no-smoking sign they saw in a club they were working in. And they thought, no smoking, no smoke. How can we rearrange that? Oh, yeah, Nosmo King and the Javels and...

1974 and 1975 were the years when Northern Soul music went mainstream, so much so that Pye Records actually brought out a record label called Disco Demand, in which they released quite a lot of Northern Soul style records like that. The Javels and Nosmo King and Goodbye, Nothing to Say. Well, I mean, you've got to say this. Remember.

Hope you enjoyed that one, Sunshiners, on this classic chart countdown from the week ending 16th of November 1974. Oh, it's magic. That's Pilot. And they were surrounded by reissues like...

sang along and we loved it, didn't we? The Crystals and Do Rum Rum. And would you believe it, as we enter the top 10, we find someone who's had his first new top 10 hit in over 15 years. Yeah, the last one was 1959, but in November 1974, back he came.

Well, I guess he thought if Neil Sedaka can come back and have a whole swing of hits in the 1970s, and he did, then why not Paul Anka too? And so he did, and he arrived there with Odia Coates, not credited on that one, actually, but there she was singing along with Paul Anka and You're Having My Baby. And it's 1974, and I've just had this delivery of this brand new DJ console, which is the one I'm using today. Yeah, all these years on, it's still going strong. Whether I am or not, that's another matter. But anyway, we used this particular song to test it out on the day it arrived, because I was told the chimes, if they could be heard really clearly in the horns on the speakers, then it was all working correctly. So have a listen and see if it still works as well as it did in 1974 on

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1: Hi, this is Kenny Tosh. I have an invitation to you, and that is join me Sundays right here on Sunshine Radio for Kenny's Coast to Coast. My name's Kenny Tosh. What's yours? 2 hours worth of great music from four wonderful decades. Also including our featured artist at 2 o'clock in our 2-for-1. And then we rewind looking back at that day in history. So don't forget, Sundays 1 to 3 here on Sunshine for Kenny's Coast to Coast with me. My name's Kenny Tosh. What's yours?

this. It was all about partying, wasn't it, in 1970? So that's how I remember it too. The Drifters, Down One at number 8 and Down on the Beach Tonight. Oh, yes. And then we go to the top 5. And into the top 5 come Slade.

0: movie Slade. Slade came in there with Far, Far Away, and all of a sudden we're in the top five. And what an enormous leap from last week's number 20 to this week's number five. And actually, I was working in a bar in the centre of Blackpool called Jenks Bar. It was great, actually, because you didn't have to play music for dancing. You could just play anything, and people really appreciated it. We had live bands on and a DJ who just played music. Nobody could dance. There was no dancing allowed, so we just played glorious music. But actually, this one you could have danced to. And we did have a top 10 every Sunday night, which was based on requests from the people who used to come into the bar. And this one was number one for no less than six consecutive weeks.
1: We got it together, didn't we?

And you know what? 50 years later and everybody still loves it. But Barry White, You're the First, The Last, My Everything, are 15 places from number 20 to number 5. And in the top 5, even there, the revived 45s were everywhere. Yeah, there was another one. It was a re-release and it was very worthy of being so.

first in the 60s, then in the 70s, along came Eddie Holman with the return of Hey There Lonely Girl. And up and up and up they went into the top five, this week peaking at number four, Eddie Holman and Hey There Lonely Girl. Now, in earlier 1974, a record had come along and we all thought it was terrific. We thought, surely that can't be all from this magnificent group. They've given us Seven Seas of Rye, is that it? Well, they made us wait for the second one, but it was worth the wait.

from the album Sheer Heart Attack. They were back, all right, and they came back and back and back and back and back again, and of course, throughout the 70s, the 80s, the 90s, and so on. Queen there with the Killer Queen. And you've been listening to the Classic Chart Countdown from Sunshine Radio, week ending 16th of November 1974. Here's the full top 20. Number 20 was Lindsay DePaul, No Honestly. Number 19, The Wombles, Minuetto Allegretto. At 18, Susy Quattro, The Wild One. At number 17 this week, Pilots and Magic. Number 16, George McRae, I Can't Leave You Alone. The Crystals, The Do Rom Rom, back at 15. At number 14, Roxy Music, All I Want Is You. Sparks, Never Turn Your Back on Mother Earth at 13. And Paul Anka and Odia Coates at number 12. And that is You're Having My Baby. Number 11, The Glitter Band, Let's Get Together Again. Number 10, The Peppers and Pepper Box. 9, The Stylistics, Let's Put It All Together. And at number 8 came The Drifters, Down on the Beach Tonight. At 7, Bay City Rollers, All of Me Loves All of You. 6, Slade and Far, Far Away. And number 5, Barry White, You're First, The Last, My Everything. Number 4, Eddie Holman, Hey There, Lonely Girl. At 3, Ken Booth, Everything I Own. At 2, The Mighty Queen and Killer Queen. And number 1, well, you remember I mentioned there was a tape that had survived from New Year's Eve 1974, a gig I was doing, and of course everybody got very excited because it was New Year's Eve, we were almost into 1975, and I said, sing along, and they did. I'm coming home soon. Yes, I think you know the one, and of course it was David Essex and Gonna Make You a Star. I hope you've enjoyed it. Tough for listening. Classic Chart Countdown, 16th of November 1974.

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Very good Thursday morning. How are you today? Thank goodness it's Thursday. There we are, Kenny's Coast to Coast, right through until one today. Of course, due to the popularity of Michael the Movie, all Michael Jackson's hits all over again being issued. Rock with you. We're going to have our rewind feature, and two for one today is going to come from Whitney Houston. And plus, as I promise you, the very best music right here on Kenny's Coast to Coast, right here on Sunshine.

used to bank the dance floors back in the day. And in fact, I used to end all my discos by playing that great little tune. 1988, I can't believe that. It's not really all that long ago, goodness. It's okay when you see these figures written down in front of you, as I've said before many times. Don't count back, for goodness sake. Bit of the Quo, and the tune called Burning Bridges. In brackets, it says, All Again, All Again.

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It's Jolly Hates Jazz and a tune called Free. I was trying to think, I do have their album somewhere in the dungeon. I think it's possibly one of the earliest CD albums I ever bought. It's been racking my brains, just trying to think of their big hit they had a long time ago. Yes, it was Turn Back the Clock, that's what it was. Well done, Brent. A good one right here on Kenny's Coast to Coast on Sunshine.

Just talking about classic albums, you know, the album chart, as I said yesterday morning, friends and neighbours, is actually celebrating its 70th birthday. Happy birthday, album charts. I would love to see the complete top 100, because I'm sure that album called Toulouse Street will actually be in the top 100. Has to be somewhere. Good one from the Doobies. And some sound advice. That's one called Listen to the Music. Right, we shall rewind after we hear from Al Stewart.

0: Rewind on Kenny's Coast to Coast.
1: July 30th, 1898. Scientific American carried the first magazine automobile ad. The Winton Motor Car Company of Ohio invited readers to dispense with a horse. On July 30th, 1942...

0: Frank Sinatra recorded the last of 90 recordings with the Tommy Dorsey Orchestra. His last side was There Are Such Things, which became number one in January of 1943. Sinatra moved on to Columbia Records. July 30th, 1942. Women accepted for volunteer emergency services, the WAVES, were created by legislation signed by U.S. President Franklin D. Roosevelt. The WAVES were a part of the U.S. Navy. On July 30th, 1952...
1: A Guiding Light, presented by Dove, the soap that does everything in your washing machine, and Ivory Soap, the most famous soap in the world.
0: The popular radio soap opera, The Guiding Light, was seen for the first time on CBS television. The dean of soap operas, The Guiding Light, centered on the Bauer family and their trials and tribulations. July 30th, 1956.
2: Jambalaya, crawfish pie.
0: Singer Brenda Lee recorded her first hit for Decca Records, Jambalaya. 11-year-old Brenda Mae Tarpley had been singing professionally since age six. She recorded 29 hit songs in the 1960s and became a successful country singer in 1971. On July 30th, 1987... NBC's L.A. Law was nominated for 20 Emmy Awards. The show had only been on the air a year when it earned four of the 20 Emmys. July 30th, 1998.
3: If I had $1 million.
4: If I had $1 million.
0: A world record Powerball jackpot of $295.7 million was won by a group of 13 machinists who worked together in Westerville, Ohio. The group chose the cash option and received a lump sum payment of $161.5 million. Celebrating birthdays today...
5: Put your head on my shoulder.
0: Singer-songwriter Paul Anka was born in 1941.
6: Hasta la vista, baby.
0: Actor Governor Arnold Schwarzenegger was born in 1947. Kate Bush was born in 1958, and Academy Award-winning actress Hilary Swank was born in 1974. The number one record on this date in 1958 was...
7: Born a fool. Oh, yeah. I was a fool.
0: Poor Little Fool by Ricky Nelson. And that's Rewind for July 30th on Kenny's Coast to Coast.
8: Who plays the most?

Well, of course, we all are shiny, happy people here at Sunshine. And Kenny's coast to coast as well. Rapid eye movement, little touch of REM. I did mention that I had a CD actually to play yesterday morning. And the track that I was supposed to play was The Sidewinder Sleeps Tonight. Put it into the machine, nothing. The CD itself looks like a skating rink. So I think I may have to either download a new copy or probably go and find a replacement. Or I sure might find one of those on eBay.

very underrated artist in my mind, Barbara Dixon, and her hit from 1980. That's January, February, months number one and number two as well. Can you believe it, friends and neighbours? It's the penultimate day of the month already of July, with August just over the fence as well. I was walking through the supermarket. Yes, you know what I'm going to say now, don't you? Yes. Christmas items are in already.

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I was just watching 192 TV, you know, the Dutch music channel I love to watch. And the video for that just came up the other day. Randy Bachman and Fred Turner. Collectively, Bachman Turner Overdrive, and you ain't seen nothing yet. Right, friends and neighbours, going ahead towards 12 o'clock midday, and we're going to have our two for one. Tonight we're going to feature two from the great lady of soul, Whitney Houston. She's on the way. Hang on.

It's a very good afternoon to you for this Thursday. It's Kenny's Coast to Coast right here on Sunshine. My name's Kenny Tosh. What's yours? Featured artist today, taking two from much missed Whitney Houston. It was I Want to Dance with Somebody, and How Will I Know? We will indeed have more two for one next month. Well, that, of course, is Monday, as tomorrow is the penultimate day of July. Can you believe it?

Hey, want to get the feet tapping for this Thursday afternoon? Great one, Rolling Stones and Honky Tonk Women. Don't forget Friends and Neighbours on Saturday afternoon right here on Sunshine. 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Nobody else is playing for you. Well, except us, of course, here on Sunshine. So make a date, 1 o'clock Saturday for the Revival Show right here on Sunshine.

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It's Kylie, along with Dua Lipa, and a tune called Groove. I tend to avoid daytime television like the plague. Once I watch that sort of the news top of the hour, bang, off, that's it. I'm not into watching daytime programs. But I believe, according to Erin Doors, they're rerunning Neighbours from the start on one of the channels. Not sure actually which one it is. But anywho, if you're a fan of 80s stuff, you might like to check that out. For me, daytime television, I am not into writing wills or even funeral plans. Well, not just yet at the moment anyway.

0: Hello, Terry Hughes here. You know the other radio stations? They do the weekly charts of old, like Pick of the Pops. But the Terry's Real Gold Show here on Sunshine Radio is the only place you can hear the monthly charts. 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

Who are you going to call? No, I know. Yes, and that's what the whole controversy was back in the 1980s between him and Ray Parker. Yes, of course. Huey Lewis in the News. Well, it's one of those things, as I often say, there's only so many notes can go round. But there we go. That was actually issued all over again as a double CD to mark the 40th anniversary of Back to the Future, along with The Power of Love. Good one. Huey Lewis and the News.

Chris Rea, and a tune called I Can Hear Your Heartbeat. I was going through a pile of singles. You know, I compile the revival show sort of during the week and pick out all the good tunes that I sort of intend to play for you. Some get left out. This one got left out last Saturday, and I thought, I'm not putting it away because it's worth an outing today. Their other single was called World of Water, if you remember that one. It's been played here, of course, on Kenny's Coast to Coast on Sunshine. It is a group which is called New Music. Here's their other single from the 1970s, Living by Numbers.

That is new music and a tune called Living by Numbers. And talking of numbers, time for me to go time, friends and neighbours. Thank you for your company and your posts on the Sunshine Facebook page as well. We're back, of course. Yes, the 1st of August. That's for the revival show. That'll be between 1 o'clock and 3 right here on Sunshine for the best tunes from the 60s and 70s. And back indeed Monday at 11 for more Kenny's Coast to Coast. Whatever you're doing today, have a great day.

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Hi, TK here. Well, it's hard to believe I've been presenting the 70s and 80s show on Sunshine Radio for 4 years now. Where does the time go? Yet it seems I've only scratched the surface of playing the great music available from these two fantastic decades. 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I also have some fab features like the Mystery Voice, Lyric Quiz, Pop Mastermind, and King's Buried Treasure to test your knowledge just for fun. 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

0: 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I'm back here on Sunshine Radio with Kenny's Coast to Coast, with you Monday through Thursday between 11 o'clock and 1 in the afternoon. 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
2: 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With a-

Very good afternoon to you. How you doing? Thursday afternoon, just gone 5 o'clock here in the United Kingdom. It is All Request Thursday, the very last one, well, for some time anyhow. All depends on what happens in the next few weeks. And we got some great choices today. All I asked you for was your birthday, your favourite track and your most loved track. And I've got pretty much three from everybody. So I've got your number one or whatever was a track from your year of birth or your date of birth. Contrary to what Angie Van Ellis has said, no, I don't want to gather information on your date of births. I just wanted to see what track you would pick for around about your birthdays. The fact that you've given me your birthdays is good, apart from Gerard, who's only given me two tracks and hasn't given me a track that he loathes, apart from Delilah. But then he said that the Rolling Stones, which is his birth date, was the track that he loves as well. So I'm a bit confused.

0: on the Christmas of 1963, the year of my birth, the year when we didn't actually see Christmas because we had 10-foot snowdrifts, apparently. That's what I was told by my parents back in the day, and my grandparents. They couldn't actually get out of the door because the snow was that deep. 10-foot snowdrifts. I Want to Hold My Hand, the Beatles, going out for the caretaker. He loves this. And who can blame him? Don Estelle, Windsor Davis.
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Oh yes, you told them once before, and it is no secret anymore. I will not have gossip in this jungle.

Oh, amazing what you could do, you know, in the 70s. If you had a successful TV show, you could go on to make music. And believe me or not, if we didn't have some mothers and the likes and It Ain't Half Hot Mum, we'd never know of the wonderful voice that Dawn Estelle had. And of course, the great Windsor Davis, the late great Windsor Davis, both of them no longer with us, and Whispering Glass going out for the caretaker, Ian. He says, my most hated track is Glenn Medeiros, and nothing's going to change my love for you from 1986. Says, you don't have to play it, Trev. You don't have to play it. But of course I have to play it. If I don't play it, it misses the point, doesn't it, really? You know what they say? Some person's yuck is somebody else's love. And I don't think it's that bad, to be honest. It's a bit cheesy, but you know, it's all right for 8.5 minutes after 5.

0: I don't think that's that bad, you know. I think it's all right. Glenn Medeiros and Nothing's Gonna Change My Love. It's a loathed track for the caretaker, Ian Todd. His previous two, obviously, are not so much loathed. They are a bit loved. Don Estelle's Whispering Grass with Windsor Davis. And I Wanna Hold Your Hand, the Fab Four, the Beatles. All right, anything that Ian can do, so can Michael. We go back to 1959.
1: Someday I'm gonna write the story of my life.
0: Oh, was it 58?

0: sound of Latin Quarter and Living in Radio Africa. Now, Michael's also, like the caretaker, chosen a song that he said you don't have to play, Trev, because it's absolutely hideous. And I have to say, for once, I actually agree with Michael. It's not a great track. Even the original wasn't that fabulous.
1: I got

0: Came off the album Gold Diggers. You know, I said earlier on, it's horrible. It's actually not that bad, you know. For Paul Heath and Jackie Abbott, it's pretty good. The Beautiful South. And a cover of You're the One That I Want. Go and listen to the album and you'll see there are many tracks that are worse than that one. Trust me.
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2: 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We start with Three of a Kind. Three songs, one connection. 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
4: It's nearly time for tea. All

next up on the roulette wheel of loved and loathed and birthdays is Mr. Moorcroft, Mr. Ian Moorcroft, choosing Love Grows Where My Rosemary Grows from Edison Lighthouse. We'll go to number one, 31st of January 1970, and would fall off the top spot, knocked off in unceremoniously fashion by Lee Marvin's Wandering Star on the 7th of March of that year. He hasn't given his actual birthday, but we can narrow it down to somewhere in 5 weeks between the 31st of January and the 7th of March. No surprise here, though. His favourite track.

you're playing the vinyl version. And the needle slips off the end of the 7-inch. We'll come back to that.

nothing else, it's repetitive. Typical 70s reggae, you know what I mean? All right, where were we with the jam? All right, found a better version in my collection. I've got about six versions of this.

0: favourite track. Yeah, a version that didn't slip off the end of the 7-inch single. All right, we can stop it now, can't we? We can stop it now. All right, where are we going to go? Paul Jenkins has been on the phone, sent me a nice little message. Let's see what he's got to say for himself.
1: Good afternoon, Trev. Just going to be listening to your final drive time show. It's nearly time for tea. Oh, request Thursday. My three choices, obviously the date of birth, the month and year. So Friday the 6th of May 1988, I was born. So can we have a bit of Theme Express from Express? My two love songs, I've gone for Atlantic Star, Secret Lovers, and the other one was Smooth Operator by Shade. And then the Lobe song, I've gone for Starship, We Built This City on Rock and Roll. So yeah, I'm gonna listen to your final drive time show, but hopefully it won't be your last one, but hopefully I'll be listening to the drive time show. So looking forward to your choices. Have a great weekend, and hopefully I'll catch you on the Drive Time Show and also on Monday on Breakfast as well. So have a good weekend. Thank you. Bye.
0: Thank you, Paul. But just remember, okay, it was only one love track, so you're going to have Secret Lovers or Sade, one or the other. But certainly we can play S Express, theme from S Express, or we can play Starship, We Built This City. Yeah, you can have either, but I'm only on the breakfast show from Monday. From Monday morning, I'm on breakfast, and drive time is going out the window for me, because Nigel, yes, the radio police, will be back covering the breakfast show on a Monday and a Tuesday, and on a Wednesday and a Thursday, the Cully Wally man will be here covering Drive for you for the foreseeable future. All right, time for Tim Pardington's choices. Contrary to what people believe, you know, this is not a comedy background track. It's a classic piece of Herb Albert and the Tijuana Brass.

0: sound of the Walker Brothers and My Ship Is Coming In. There's a couple of Walker Brothers tracks that have been chosen today. That's the first of them, 11th of December 1965. They were all in the charts, the Tijuana Brass with Herb Albert and Spanish Flea, My Ship Is Coming In, and this, his track that he loathes and loathes and loathes, were all on the same date, the date he was born. The 11th of December, 1965, for Timbo Partington.
1: Say goodbye.
0: Yeah, I'm saying goodbye.
1: My own true love.
0: But stop calling me lover, okay?

Sound of the Seekers in 1965, from December of that year, going out for Timbo. Doesn't like that track at all, I have to say, neither do I. All right, I do like this though. Going out for Dora the Explorer. That's Doreen Walker to you and I, you know. You know the one, yeah. Mrs. David Cassidy, that's the one, yes, her.

0: Doreen Walker, Eddie Cochran, come on everybody. She was born on the 20th of May 1959, and that was at the top of the charts in that very year. Right, where are we going to go? I tell you where we're going to go. I'm going to go and try and shuggle a certain young Mr. Hollis off his shunbed, and we'll be back straight after this.
1: Mike Hollis, are you getting enough?
2: Hello, soulmates. Do yourself a favour and get on your sunbed

0: that's never going to happen, is it? DC never let anybody down. Started his career, you know, as a good-looking television star. Transitioned into pop music, rock music, soul music, you name it. He did everything but disco, did David Cassidy. Knew his limitations. Going out for you. I'm not even going to tell you who's going out for, because you know by now, right? Any opportunity to get some DC on the radio, and guess who's there? Yes, Dora the Explorer. Including this track, you know, from 1978. Remember those BBC specials they used to do as outdoors for television on a Saturday evening? The Saturday Seaside Special, wasn't it? Was that what it's called? Well, this is Barry Manilow.
1: I've been alive forever.
0: And she hates it.
1: And I wrote the very first song.
0: But only because David's version is better.

another artist. No. Written by somebody far more adaptable at writing songs. And I write the songs. Barry Manilow's I Write the Songs, the track that she loathes because for no other reason than it's Barry Manilow and not David Cassidy. Kai wins three choices for you this All Request Thursday. Let's go back in time. Right back in time. So far in back in time, even I don't remember it. But Kindwin does. It is the wonderful Percy Faith and the Percy Faith Orchestra and a theme from A Summer Place.

0: running back.
1: Johnny Preston.
0: Love little white.
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0: With a love that couldn't die.
1: Just gone 6 o'clock. She says she loves that track, Running Bear by Johnny Preston. And of course, a theme from A Summer Place by Percy Faith on the day she was born. But she says she doesn't like this next track. And I'm not quite sure why, but we'll find out in a second.

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1: Now, I can't think for the life of me why you would put Gentleman Jim Reeves on the naughty step.
2: Put your sweet lips a little closer to the phone.
1: I love this track.

Yeah, the wonderful dulcet tones of Mr. Jim Reeves. Gentleman Jim Reeves on today's All Request Thursday. 6:03, good evening. If you just joined us, welcome to the very last All Request Thursday, well, at least for now, anyhow. I'm not quite sure that if we take this to breakfast, it would work because it's too early in the morning. But we may well do the odd occasional one just to get the old brain matter going for you guys and to make you think a little bit first thing in the morning as you're trundling into work. But please remember, don't text while you're driving, because if I hear a bang, bang, boom, I know it's not a good sign. All right, all the way to Limerick we go. And Gerard's choices. Gerard's mum's in hospital at the moment, you know. She needs your prayers, guys. She needs your prayers. One, two. Not sure why he says one, two at the beginning of that, you know.

Jumping Jack Flash in the charts when Gerard was born, but I can't tell you when because he hasn't told me when. And he's done a double. He's done a double for me here, you know, because he's picked his love track and his love track, and they're actually the same track. He doesn't like this. And quite frankly, neither do I. I call it the Weetabix song.

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Rolling Stones' Jumping Jack Flash for the 23rd of June 1968. And Tom doing a little bit of Delilah. You've got an Eating All the Weetabix. Not my favourite tune, I have to say. This is, though, but not the Lulu version or the Cilla Black version. There is only one version of this. And if it hasn't got Scott Walker's vocals on it, don't even bother. Going out for a certain young lady who was born on the 16th of March, 1966.

Thank you, Debbie Walker. 16th of March, 1966. Could it get any better? The Walker Brothers and the sun ain't gonna shine anymore. Little did they know that World Cup Willie was coming along, and it was gonna shine definitely in the July of that year. Her favourite tune, most loved in the whole wide world, is this. And I tell you what, it's one of my top 10 as well, I have to say. The Sound of the Jacksons. And at 15:15, let me show you.

0: favourite songs in the whole wide world. Also, Debbie Walker's favourite. She loves it. Jackson's Let Me Show You The Way To Go. Now, how we went from there to here, I don't know, because I've just gone from euphoria to depression. I never liked it when it first came out. I've never liked it in all the years afterwards. I actually stopped people singing it on karaoke. It's a bit like Simply the Best. I don't like them doing that as well. But she loathes it. Christy Burr.
1: I've never seen you looking so lovely as you did tonight. I've never seen you shine so bright.
0: Makes Glenn Medeiros sound wonderful, doesn't it?

it kind of grows on you, I suppose. It ain't that bad. There's plenty of other tracks that are worse than that, believe you me. Still loathed by Debbie, though. Christy Burr's Lady in Red. She did love, though, of course, the Jacksons. Show you the way to go. And her birthday track, The Sun Ain't Gonna Shine No More by the Walker Brothers. Anything that Mrs. can do, so can...

0: And going out for the toy boy, that is Stephen Walker this afternoon. Born on the, what was it, the 18th of April, 1969. Yeah, 6 years younger than me, young man. 6 years younger than me in a few days. But that's all right. That's all right. We'll let you off. We don't mind. We'll be back right after this with a few messages from some learned friends.
1: Hello, I'm Nigel Byard, and one thing I do love about doing 7 till 9 on a Thursday evening on Sunshine is I get to dig a little bit deeper and play those songs you haven't heard in ages. I've also got the 60s, 70s and 80s segues, a theme-related feature and those dance and club classics. So join me, Nigel Byard, every Thursday evening, 7 till 9, only on Sunshine Radio.
2: It's nearly time for tea. All request Thursday.
0: Did I tell you that the radio police, Sergeant Byard, is actually a liar as well?
3: Yeah.
0: He is. He tells big porkies, you know. Big, big fat porkies. Yeah, he's not going to be here at 7 o'clock tonight, no. Ignore the every Thursday thing. Unfortunately, he's otherwise detained. For a very good reason, though. So he'll not be here, but the voice of God will be here at 7, Mr. Mike Knight, sitting in the chair for 2 hours of fabulous music. You know you're going to enjoy it. All right, next up, his favourite track for the toy boy. Just happens to be this man, Jerry Rafferty.

absolutely timeless. That's what that is, timeless. In 35, 45, 55, 105 years from now, they'll still be listening to that on whatever medium they can listen to it on, you know. I'm telling you, it's an absolute genius piece of music. Night Owl, talking about Jerry Rafferty. Favourite tune, love tune for Stevie Walker. Unfortunately, this, not so much. Sometimes

Now, that said, I still play this, you know, sometimes at the weekends. It's a great disco track. You'd be surprised how many sub-25-year-olds ask for this track. Yeah, I don't know what it is. Something about solo Freddie Mercury. The kids seem to love. And I suppose he has been remixed by some people.

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Earth, of course. Jerry Rafferty, Night Owl, and Living on My Own, Freddie Mercury. Three great tracks chosen by Stephen Walker this afternoon. 37 minutes after the hour. It's an absolute gem from Rolls-Royce, given the S-Express treatment. Took it all the way to number one in May of 1988.

done by Rose Royce nearly 10 years earlier. Give it to S Express and watch it go all the way to the top of the charts in 1988. I can't deny him this, you know. Paul Jenkins chose S Express. His love song is this. He actually chose two. I might even play both if I get them both in. Highly unlikely, though, because we've had a very full show today.

starship and we built this city. That was Paul's most disliked track. I don't know why. It's a lovely track. It really is. It's a lovely track. I don't know why Paul didn't like it, but there you go. All right, we haven't got a lot of time and I've got a lot to get through. Starting with this, Connie Francis.

Trevor's birthday song and his most loathed. We'll play his most liked on Monday morning on The Breakfast Show. That's when I'll be from Monday through till Thursday, every single morning for you here, except Fridays, Andy's here. Saturdays, Arnie's here. And Sunday, Martin's here. All right, one more to get through, very tightly fitted in at the end.

0: Eddie Fisher. Also done by Eddie Calvert at the same time in the charts together. Mark says, could well be my most loathed song as well, even though it was a song that was there when I was born. All right, let's squeeze it out, shall we? And we'll do this.
1: I lost myself on a cool, damp night.
0: Takes us up to the top of the hour.
1: Gave myself in that misty light.
0: He just happens to love this.
1: Was hypnotized by strange delight.
0: And I do like a bit of Elky.
1: Under a lilac tree. I made wine from the lilac tree. Lost my heart in its recipe.

early time for tea. Done and dusted. Will it come back? Oh, we'll have to wait and see. But from Monday, I'll see you at 7 a.m. for breakfast. We'll have some more fun. We'll have some great music. We'll have some fabulous banter. It won't quite be the show that James had, but we'll try and get it as near as damn well we can. You have a great weekend. I'll see you for breakfast on Saturday morning. Sea shanties at the ready. Here's Michael. You take care. Have a lovely evening. Ta-ra.

Good evening. It seems so long since I've been on the radio, I've forgotten what all the buttons and pizzazzy things do. But we will get there in the end. 2 hours of great music for you. Michael Knight's turn right here on Sunshine Radio.

Quasar and After the Fire. I just asked my friendly smart speaker to tell me something about Der Kommissar. And the answer was, I'm not sure I can help you with that. Does that device not go back to 1983? I do hope so, but maybe they can tell me something about Al Jarreau. I'll try and find out. This from the same year is Boogie Down.

So I asked my smart speaker something, tell me something about Al Jarreau. He has one son whose name is Ryan, and that's all my smart loudspeaker told me. Oh, you get all the deep information on this program, do you not? Time for us to play a little bit of country rock in the shape of Alabama.

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watching telly t'other night, as we do occasionally, and we watched a documentary on Simon and Garfunkel. Absolutely wonderful documentary. But it made the better half say, are we stuck in that music from the late 60s and early 70s? Me? No, of course I'm not. I do play more modern stuff. That's it. When I look at the schedule for today, I can see that I've got stuff from 1977, 2016, 2016, 1976, 1978. But I do have something more modern nearer to the end of the programme. I've got a track coming up from Gabriel's, which I think is absolutely wonderful. What have we got for you now? Oh, yes. Alison Moyer, you just heard, All Cried Out. And right now, from 1977, running out of time, this is Al Green.

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again from 1971 and Funky Nassau. You ever been to Nassau? Oh, it's a nice place. I can't say it's warmer than it is in Britain at the moment, even though we have had some very pleasant weather recently. Michael has been doing some research on disco music from the 70s and 80s, because we got a new program coming up shortly, more of which I will tell you about when we're good and ready. But this next track is one of the tracks that will definitely be featuring in this new program. This from 1978 is Bell and James and Living It Up.

James, Living It Up Friday Night. Wow, that takes me back to when I was working in a club in Luxembourg called the Black Bess. And Mark Wesley, being a disc jockey on Radio Luxembourg at the time, he used to get free copies of all the maxis, the 12-inch copies of things that came out. And come in, he would come into the club with a big box of them. He didn't give them away. He used to sell them to make a little bit of money. Mark Wesley, oh, I tell you, what a wheeler and dealer that boy is. But we were grateful nonetheless, because we got things well in advance of everybody else. Good music coming up for you now in the shape of the Bellamy Brothers.

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Those of you that listen to Sunshine regularly will know that we sometimes play tracks that you may not have heard before, and this is going to be one example of exactly that. It would be so easy for me to play Ace and How Long, the classic track with Paul Carrack on vocals, but this from 1977 is a different track from Ace. This is called Rock and Roll Singer.

Andrew Gold on Sunshine Radio and Back on Top. You'd have heard me saying before that I'm doing a little bit of research musically to dig tracks out that were big dance floor fillers in the 70s and 80s. This one fits right in the middle of those two. From 1979, this is Ashford and Simpson.

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1: Who plays the

Etta James and Somebody to Love. Relatively recent, that one, 2003. It's only, what, 22 years ago. When you say it quickly, it doesn't hurt, does it? 22 years ago, Etta James. She's been around forever. Great singer. This is Gabrielle.

Fleetwood Mac and As Long As You Follow. At the beginning of this hour, I did allude to the fact that I'm going to play something that's a little bit more modern than the era of the 70s and 80s that we grey-haired old geezers tend to get a little bit stuck in. So this one, definitely a great track from 2023. This is Gabriel's and Love and Hate in a Different Time.

0: 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An eclectic mix of old and new soul. I'll bring the box of records, you bring your dancing feet. 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

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You just heard Lee Shot Williams and I'll Take the Risk. Before that, of course, Kool and the Gang and the floor filler Big Fun. This is Lena Marlin.

Hey, time flies when you're having fun. You just heard Lady Antebellum and Down South, and Down South's where I've got to go. It's the end of the program for this week. I'll see you another time right here on Sunshine Radio. I'm going to leave you with Kylie Minogue.

Carl. That's my kind of music from the 90s and the 2000s. Jeff Dorsett, he pumps up your weekly music. Pump up the 90s.

very good day to you. Welcome along. It is Pump Up the 90s and a Touch of 2000s. I'm Jeff Dorsey, going to be in the deck chair for the next 60 minutes. So a bit of Britpop to start us off. Supergrass and All Right. And Bare Naked Ladies in 1 week. So we've got the best of British. We've got some bangers. Got some alternative rock. Got some Britpop and some indie tracks. And if you want to get in touch, please do so. The email is chunkyjeff@gmail.com. That's spelled chunkygeoff@gmail.com. Or you can get me on WhatsApp, 077-844-89469. So Pump Up the 90s and A Touch of 2000, a show that's no filler, but all killer, like this from Avril.

0: I managed to actually lose the quiz, a music quiz involving that particular thing, because I thought that was Joan Jett and the Blackhearts that had done it there. Well, they did, but Five actually did a cover using it as a sampler. And Scott Robinson was really funny to talk to, because I often ask the guys when I do the interviews, you know, tell me about your fans and anything unusual. And Scott gave his great discussion about Trainers. And basically what happened was they were away somewhere. They got mobbed by a load of fans, and somebody stole one of his shoes. And when they started to appear, I think it was in Cardiff, they didn't start the show. Scott came out front and said, somebody's actually stolen one of my shoes. If we don't get it, we're not going to do the show. And suddenly, in the next minute or so, the shoe starts being passed from the back all the way forward.
1: Jeff Dorsett, 1990s Indie Days.
0: And the indie track is coming from the wonderful Alicia's Attic. I Am I Feel, right here on Pump Up the 90s and a touch of 2000s.

0: Such a talented team there, the Finn Brothers out of New Zealand, and definitely that is the weather with you.
1: Alternative rock of the 90s. Alternative rock of the 90s. Pump up the 90s. Jeff Dorset.
0: Right, and we're going to go with this guy, Lenny Kravitz. Alternative rock now. It ain't over till it's over.

0: alternative rock there. Lenny Kravitz playing on Pump Up the 90s and a touch of 2000s. In and over till it's over. And if you want to get in touch at any time, it's very easy. 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And I'll be pleased to reply to each and every one. So any of the features that we have, whether it's best of British, bangers, it could be alternative rock, Britpop, indie days, any which way you want to cut it there, chunkyjeff@gmail.com. Now, here's an interview clip that I did with Duncan James out of Blue. And I mentioned to him at the beginning here about the timing of a band coming out, and especially with a boy band, crucial to their success.
1: We're very lucky. I keep saying the word lucky because I think we came out in a time where Five had just broken up.
0: Yeah.
1: And there was a big opening in the marketplace for their fan base to go to, because Westlife were already being successful and having number one hits left, right and centre. And obviously Five were more the bad boys of pop. So yes, the fans that didn't like necessarily Westlife loved Five. But just as soon as we were getting ready to release or Rise, Five disbanded. So literally we were lucky because we took all of their fan base from them.
0: Terrific.
1: And we had that instant fan base which grew with us, and it's grown so much to the fact that those fans have now got kids who are now listening to Blue because their mum and dad's been playing them Blue. So we've got kids coming out going, "Oh, I love your stuff." And I'm like, "You know my music. You're like, you don't old enough." They're like, "Oh, my mum plays it all the time."
0: Oh,
1: so it's fortunate. You know, we are fortunate. We're still, you know, here making music 24 years later.
0: Yes.
1: We still get to tour the world. We still get to travel. We still get to perform together as the original members.
0: Yeah.
1: So, you know, in that respect, I do count my blessings. I am very grateful for everything that Blue's brought to me. And you know, if it wasn't for Blue, I wouldn't be who I am now. So,
0: yeah,
1: I'm very blessed.

0: right out of the 90s. That's a group called Honeys. I finally found playing right here on Pump Up the 90s and a touch of 2000s.
1: The best of British. Pump Up the 90s with Jeff Dorset.
0: Now, the idea here is for you to get involved in thinking of somebody in the 90s or the 2000s that you think qualify as best of British. Now, it could be a song, it could be an artist, it could be a solo artist, it could be a group. And all you've got to do is mark it best of British and send it on an email to chunkyjeff@gmail.com. chunkyjeff@gmail.com. And I'll be glad to include it there. Best of British. Get involved. Wave that flag. We're doing it right now. This is the best of British. Cooler Shaker and Hush.

0: 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The Body Rockers playing, and we consider that definitely being a banger, as this is
1: Jeff Dorsett, Pump Up the 90s, Bangers.
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1: 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We're going to give you Blur second, but first up, the boys from Manchester.

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Oasis going with Rock and Roll Star, and then Charmless Man as done by the wonderful Blur. And if you've got a Britpop track you'd like to hear, just get it on an email, chunkyjeff@gmail.com. Right, that leaves us one track left to play. Let's go out with Ace of Base.

with Ace of Base and All That You Want. That's about where we've got to leave it. So thanks very much for your company. Keep the requests coming in at any time. 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All you've got to do is get on that email. It is chunkyjeff@gmail.com, or you can get me on WhatsApp 07784.

0: Yes, it certainly is. Just popping in to remind you about the Revival Show. Classic hits from two wonderful decades of the 1960s and the 70s. And those great pirate radio memories too. So join me here on Sunshine Radio, Saturday afternoons between 1 o'clock and 3.
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3: Ah, very good evening to you. It's just gone 10 o'clock in the UK. Welcome to that Thursday thing with me, Nick, for the next couple of hours. As Ray Charles says, nighttime is the right time.

Wonderful stuff. Ray Charles, Nighttime is the Right Time. So welcome to the program. How are you this evening? You okay? Good, good. Yeah. Not too bad, not too bad. We'll have a bit of a natter in a minute after this new song from Frank Isaac. From his album Northbound Roads, this is Turning Stones.

I also know our Freddie Cannon's a big supporter of his as well. Don't forget, you can hear Fred tomorrow afternoon between 12 and 2. And I wanted to take this opportunity to say farewell. Well, it's not goodbye, it's au revoir, because he will be back. But James Denmead has done his last breakfast show, his last one this morning, as well as nearly 4 years on breakfast. James has been responsible for a lot of the techie backup stuff going on here at Sunshine, about which I know nothing. I know, press this to put a record on, and press that to switch the microphone on. That is it. So James has got other commitments. Although we will be back later in the year to drop in here and there and do a bit of helping out and a bit of covering. That's the end of his tenure on Breakfast. So I thought I'd play this. This is Quincy Jones and Luther Vandross. I'm going to miss you in the morning. Best of luck with whatever comes your way in the future, James.

Aretha Van Dross and Patty Austin and Quincy Jones, I'm going to miss you in the morning. James, thank you and best wishes. Now, if you'd like to get in touch with the show, there is a Facebook thread. Please bung a comment on there by all means. You can email me at any time, nick@sunshine-radio.co.uk. Rosaro's emailed. Rosaro, I'm going to say good afternoon because Rosaro listens in California where it's lunchtime. And I says, you got any mirror by any chance? Well, I'm going to make you wait, all right? I am going to make you wait. nick@sunshine-radio.co.uk. And it's always good to hear from you. This is the Harvey Gray Collective featuring Caitlin Gray. Never Gonna Let You Go.

let you go. Caitlin Gray, the Harvey Gray Collective, Never Gonna Let You Go. Looking ahead to about 20 minutes from now, our Thursday night poet laureate, Lord Toddington, will offer his thoughts on Jeremy Clarkson and Clarkson's Farm. Little more somber and reflective poet laureate this week. Now, last week, I played a song by The Marchers, another brilliant discovery of mine from last year or the year before. They've got a new single out, Scotland's The Marchers, new song called Struck to the Heart.

0: Dave Edmunds and the Queen of Hearts is another excellent version by Juice Newton that came out round about the same time. So I'll have to play that for you one evening. Before that, it was the Marches and their new single called Struck to the Heart. Now, did somebody mention Freddie earlier on?
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4: I don't know.

and a great album called Cigarettes and Smokescreens, and that current single called Blank Spaces. Incidentally, I see that the Prime Minister visited a care home recently. He was in a care home in Newcastle, and he asked one of the residents, "Do you know who I am?" And the resident said, "Well, if you don't know, pet, ask the nurse. She'll tell you." This is Joe Newfarmer, a new song called That's Why.

That's a little belter, isn't it? The Swamp Stompers from 2021. That's the sort of thing that happens when I get let into the record cupboard. I have a rummage and I find stuff like that. Excellent. Swamp Stompers and Fly. Before that, it was Joe Newfarmer, which pretty much ticks every box, I reckon. Jazz, country, blues, I think it's all there. Lord Toddington on the way in a little while. After this from Amy Rowbottom. This is from her album Sliding Doors. And a very personal song called Bag for Life on Sunshine Radio on a Thursday night.

0: And this is all about Jeremy Clarkson and Clarkson's Farm. Farmers in fields, combines reap an early harvest. Summer so hot, crops dry and brittle, yields suffering. Villagers' cars covered in cereal dust. But we need our farmers of all specialisms, more so now. Thank you for the education, Mr. Clarkson. And thank you, Lord Toddington. See, Clarkson has opened a pub and restaurant, hasn't he? Do you know what I'm going to do? I'm going to try going there about 9:30 at night and ordering a steak. And when the chef says, no, you can't have one, I'm going to take Clarkson out the back and land him one.
1: Don't be silly, man.
0: Lord Toddington, back with you next week. Our thanks to our laureate. Here's Chris Rea at On the Beach.

Sunshine, the best music ever.

Chris Rea and On the Beach. And then we had my warm-up man with a quick word about tomorrow's programme, the Soft Rock Show, Jeff Dorsett, tomorrow between 4 and 6. Then it was Paul Etterlin and Giuliana Storaci and a current favourite of ours called Michelangelo. Now, playing for the first time on this show, a singer-songwriter from the Forest of Dean. Her name is Sue Skinner, and this is her new single, which is called River of Light.

Sue Skinner and the River of Light. Now, if I may be permitted a corny link, what me corny now? Precious time is indeed slipping away as we're nearly at that halfway point. Here's Van the Man.

Wow, double whammy of cliches. Not only a corny reference to precious time slipping away, but a reference to Van the Man when talking about Sir George Ivan Morrison. Remember, it only happens here on Sunshine Radio's Thursday Thing with Nick. More great music to come in the second hour, more inane ramblings, taking us to 11 o'clock, cash and 10,000 horses.

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That's Mirror and Street Elite. We'll play that especially for Rosaro in California. And thanks for getting in touch. Mirror, if they're normal, you could knit fog, couldn't you? Good evening. It's the second hour of Nick's Thursday Thing. In ramblings and great music, 10 till midnight each week. This is Tamika Dixon and Marshall Thompson. For God's sake, give more power to the people on Sunshine Radio.

0: Tamika Dixon, Marshall Thompson, and For God's Sake, Give More Power to the People, and then Stevie Wonder and Higher Ground. 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
0: Paul Ankara in this slot tomorrow night, 10 till midnight, with The Groove Connection. You should never really interrupt a man when he's got a groove on, should you? A wise man once said that. I wonder, can you remember who that was? Never interrupt a man when he's getting a groove on. Here's M People.

That's Dee Dee, and that's called Red Wagon. Before that, it was M People, Moving On Up. Yeah, bit of a groove on there, didn't I? Now, I wasn't going to talk any more about football, because the World Cup is done and finished. But after picking up the paper this morning and yesterday morning and see what's going on, this is all going to be sold, isn't it? And it looks like UEFA are saying boycott it all. But we should, to be honest, we should have boycotted it since 1986. I mean, you know, hand of God, for goodness sake. Anyway, I'm just going to sum up my feelings with a Clara Hugh. Gianni Infantino, if he were a character in the Beano, would make us laugh until we were delirious. Alas, unfortunately, he's serious.

Sometimes you just need a little prog in your life, don't you? That's Yes from 1977 and Wondrous Stories. Now, the Stones have a new album out called Foreign Tongues. It's got this horrible picture of Jagger on the front. Jagger as imagined by Picasso. It's absolutely grotesque. Never mind, the music is still good after all these years. They were founded, they started having hits the year I was born, 1962. Here's the current single from their album Foreign Tongues, The Stones and Jealous Lover.

You heard The Stones and Jealous Lover, and that's a new song from Emmy Lentino. Played it for you last week. Well worth another airing, I thought. That's called Rabbit Hole. The gaffer, Mike Knight, will be here in about half an hour's time with his night tracks. Then we'll have a music mix to take you through the small hours, 3 till 7. Andy, your breakfast chuck, armed with a box full of curly whirlies and a pile of records, will be here with your feel-good Friday breakfast show. That's at 7. Carl will be here at 9 from, I don't know, a basement or a cellar or a shed or, I don't know, 9 o'clock. 9 o'clock tomorrow morning. Rodders on the radio. Rodney Collins at 11. Freddie, as we heard earlier, at 12. Jeff's here with the Soft Rock Show. Al Lindsay, Salvation, at 6. And then it's Peter Tonner, and then Paul with his Groove Connection. And that's your Friday. Breakfast on Saturday, and indeed all next week, is taken care of by Trev Likerash. Lazaro gets blooming everywhere, that fella. Trev on Breakfast, in for Arnie on Saturday, and taking over temporarily from James next week, Monday to Thursday, 7 until 9. Here's the Cathodes, Man in a Suitcase.

That's Dave Forward and his Cathodes and Man in a Suitcase. And I'm reminded, actually, that I met Dave Forward and his wife, G, at one of our Sunshine Bashes. It was actually the last time we were in Bristol. We are going back there soon, in October, 31st of October. If you've got plenty of notice, get it in your diary. Come along to Bristol, the Knights Templar. That's the name of the pub, the Knights Templar. And it is, I promise you, no more than about 5 minutes' walk from Templemead Station. You can come and meet some of the Sunshine presenters there. And who knows, I might even buy you a pint. I am told, allegedly, that the last time I got my wallet out and pulled out a fiver, the king blinked. Yeah, but what you didn't hear was which king. It was actually Edward VII.

0: The Beach Boys and All Summer Long. Sunshine Radio on a Thursday night, and it's Nick Allen here with That Thursday Thing, taking us to messages from our chums. Here's a new artist on my radar anyway. Her name is Liz Arcane, London-based singer-songwriter. Featuring James Mason. 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

0: Before the break, you heard Liz Arcane and James Mason singing for you. That was the Steve Miller Band, Let the Good Times Roll. Some people call him the Space Cowboy. Then there's Steve's cousin Ed, Ed Miller Band. Nobody ever called him a gangster of love, did they? And
1: didn't be silly, man.
0: Nor would they. Okay, take G for Gianluca, R for Rosanna, E for emotional, and M for music. And you get Italian duo Grem and a brand new single from them. This is called Neon Nights.

I rather like that. Hope you do as well. That's Grem and their new single called Neon Nights. The gaffer is looking over my shoulder. Mike's here with his night track shortly. Let's have a quick look at Saturday for you. Like a Rash Lazaro is here at 7, sitting in for Arnie with breakfast. James and the greatest hits of music live from Hong Kong at 9. Kingy, the time tunnel at 11. Kenny and his revival show at 1. Mark Stafford, Stafford's World at 3. Mike Hollis and Paddy and the Sunbed of Soul at 6. Edo Peters is back. Welcome back, Edo. He's had to take a few weeks off. And thanks to Peter for sitting in. But Edo's back on Saturday evening at 8. And Rodney Brown's Soul Lounge at 10 o'clock. This is The Gathering Stone. Brilliant song. Doing well at the moment as well. This is called My Own Shoes.

Smash the Gathering Stone and My Own Shoes. So a couple of songs left to go. Thank you for listening. Thanks for getting in touch. Thanks for your company. It is much appreciated. And we will regroup, God willing, at the same time next Thursday night at 10 o'clock. Thursday tuck-in coming up after the Beatles, which I've got to play for Trev because he's here 8 days a week.

The Beatles and 8 days a week. It is time to say Nicky Night Night with Gene Knight, your Thursday tuck-in this week. A little bit of something is better than all of nothing. See you next week. Have a good one.

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0: Hi Sunshine Liz, well here we are in 2026. How would you like to travel back in time to the good old days? Well now you can with me, Tony King, in the Time Tunnel. 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